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1: Have you or your significant other ever had a dream where you did something wrong or you were wronged by that person?
2: I think all of us end up, you know, getting in trouble or something.
1: But then it translates to real life.
2: Yeah, yeah,
1: exactly. A fight.
2: Yeah, yeah.
1: Jordan, did you do something?
2: Yeah, I mean, earlier this week, Dream Jordan broke up with my wife via text message.
1: You guys just got married.
2: So, yeah, exactly.
1: She had this dream or you
2: had? She had this dream.
3: Oh. That's
2: and then
3: funny.
2: When we woke up,
1: yeah.
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1: Jordan's wife had a dream.
2: That white people and black people.
1: Jordan's wife had a dream that Dream Jordan,
2: yes,
1: broke up with her via text message. Mind you, they just got married 2-3 months ago.
2: Yep, that's right.
1: And she woke up very angry at you.
2: Well, see, now I think because the marriage and wedding is so fresh that it's more like sadness. Where she's like, I thought you were gone. And I was like, no, I would never do that. I would never break up with you via text message.
1: I would do it in person, obviously.
2: I mean, I kind of like wanted to lean into, you know, the more the joking side of me before anything else happened. But yeah, I feel like we've all kind of had a version of like, oh, what did the dream significant other say or do that now has you in the doghouse for no reason?
1: I don't know. Oh, no, that's true. Yeah, when Rachel and I first started dating, she sent me a text and like, we weren't like spending a ton of nights together yet.
2: Sure, okay.
1: And it was like, I can't believe you did that. And I was like, what? And yeah, my dad used to do this to me. I don't know if anyone else's dad did this, where it's like, what did you do? You know what you did.
2: Yeah, yeah. Oh,
3: tell me.
2: Yeah, the PTSD sets in. Yeah.
1: He had no basis. He didn't know if I did anything not. He was trying to get me to snitch on myself.
2: Right,
1: and
2: right.
1: Like, usually there was something. But like, I was like, Rachel, what do you mean?
2: Right.
1: And she's like, you broke up with, I broke up or I cheated on her or something in the dream.
2: Right, in the dream. Uh-huh.
1: Mm-hmm. And I just respond with like, I'll talk to you later.
2: Like, so you do nothing. You just walk away from it.
1: Yeah.
2: Okay.
1: I mean, I probably now it would be a little more serious because I also had a dream where I think she did something like that. I don't know. It's always vague to me when I wake up.
2: Right.
1: It was something like that. And she was like, yeah, and that's your problem. And
3: I
1: was
3: that's like, hilarious. Got
1: it. I'm like, as long as we can draw that line in
2: the
1: sand.
2: Right, right. Like, just don't even address it.
1: Right.
2: It's a dream, nothing more.
1: I think it also depends how much you believe in, I don't want to say crystals or astrology, but like, there's some people that really believe in dreams to that degree. Like, if it happened in your dream, there's a reason
2: for it. There's a sign for it. Something's going on.
3: I mean, I do think that there's something to be said about dreams being like a manifestation of your subconscious, whatever. That's just like a thing,
2: okay.
3: Right? Yeah. But I don't think that because something happened in a dream, that means that it happened in real life.
2: It's not one-to-one.
3: Yeah.
1: Right. There could be something that happened that reminded or caused you to think
3: that. Yeah, or it's like, I don't know, things that, like, your brain does weird things, and that's, like, something we know.
2: Audrey, from the opposite end, has your partner... Have you ever said something to your partner where you're like, oh, you did this to me in a dream? Or have you even had that dream where your partner did something?
3: No, I mean, I don't really like...
2: You don't dream?
3: I don't really dream like that. And when I have dreams, they're really weird. But I have had a couple of times where my partner has been like, you were really mean to me in my dream, which I think reads a lot for our relationship. You know what I mean? Yeah.
2: Soft kid.
1: Yeah. You yelled at him in a dream and it ruined his day.
3: He's very girly pop and I love that about him.
2: So what's your response when he tells you these things?
3: I'm like literally an angel. I'm like, oh no,
1: let me caress your back. I'm so sorry.
3: Get him a
1: dream. Audrey was mad.
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0: She's saying that they randomly went off. Like,
1: where did we go?
2: At 3 a.m.
3: Right, so what does that have to do with the bird migration patterns?
2: So turning the lights off is kind of crazy. It's dark. It's spooky. The tornado sirens are going off now.
0: I mean, tornadoes.
2: It's just kind of like the world is turning around.
0: You started this by saying major cities, specifically Chicago's the first one to do this, but they're following suit. Yeah. But you don't live in those cities. So why are you turning the lights off?
2: Because
0: you live in a two-story home.
2: Because it's my hot take. I can do what I want.
3: No, but what he said, yes, you can talk about whatever you want. What he's asking is, are you, having been in neither city, now turning your lights off at certain times for birds that aren't around you?
2: I would if they asked me to, yeah.
0: If
2: absolutely.
0: The birds asked you to.
2: No, if the community asked me to, yeah.
3: Okay.
2: Yeah.
3: Why?
2: I mean, because it's.
0: Listen, I get this.
2: About the
0: I get
2: world.
0: If it's like a skyscraper, that makes sense, right? You live in a two-story home,
3: right?
0: Like, you don't even get.
2: Yeah, but
0: you don't even have pigeons where you live.
2: But I don't like to see, like, you know, things get hurt.
3: Right, but they're not getting hurt around you whatsoever.
2: Because I have my lights out at night.
3: Okay, so you are doing.
0: This is like California having like a water restriction because of firewaters, and you're like, I'm not gardening because of that, and you live 2,000 miles away.
2: I adhere to rules. That's
0: They're not
2: my
0: your
2: thing.
0: Rules. Oh my God.
3: I'm sorry.
0: Right.
3: This is taking me out.
0: Mom's hot take.
2: That's how well trained I am.
0: It's all brought to you by T-Mobile. It's better over
2: the
0: here.
2: Earth
0: Find out.
2: Matters.
0: Okay, you just said you adhere to rules, but you won't be quiet when I'm saying the sponsor read.
2: Except
0: Mom's
2: for
0: hot
2: you.
0: Take. It's all brought to you by T-Mobile. 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
11: From the Rappahannock Electric Cooperative Weather Center. Lows dip down to about 71 overnight under mainly clear skies. Sunshine mixed with clouds at times. Thursday, chance for storms. High temperatures reach up to 88. Chance for storms. Thursday night, lows level off around 68. Mainly cloudy skies expected. Currently, it's 75 degrees.
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1: All right, that is it for us on XYZ with Eric Zachary. Between being on the air, we were talking about this, how your partner wakes up in bed or how you wake up in bed. And Audrey is very like springs awake.
2: Yeah.
1: And I was like, yeah, that's like my girlfriend. She either has like a very like bear coming out of hibernation mode.
2: Yeah.
3: Sure.
1: Or she springs out of bed like, don't wake daddy.
2: Yeah. And to which I promptly responded, ew.
3: No.
1: But you know what I'm talking about, Jordan, right?
3: Yeah. So it's not weird.
1: I will say, as far as Gen Z goes, Audrey just turned 25. She's pretty well versed on a lot of millennial culture.
2: I'm older Gen Z.
1: There was an 80s, mid 90s game called Don't Wake Daddy.
3: Yeah.
1: And it was like a spring load. It was literally a little physical man doll that like you would have to go around the board and try not to trigger the spring so that he would spring out of bed.
3: Right. Yeah.
1: It was called Don't Wake Daddy.
2: This thing is freaky. I'm looking at it right now.
3: There were a lot of freaky board games in the 90s.
1: I could be wrong. Maybe this is a More About Nothing to look into, Jordan, but I'm pretty sure it was based off like the original name. I think in like the 50s or 60s was like, Don't Upset Your Father because he'll beat you or something.
3: Oh,
1: it was pretty
2: gnarly. The full name, Don't Upset Your Father because he will beat you. That,
3: the first working title of the board game.
1: It's called Get the Switch.
2: Yeah. Okay.
1: Nintendo, kids.
2: No, wrap it up.
1: XYZ with Eric Zachary. That's it for us. We'll see you tomorrow on the show.
2: Goodbye. Goodbye.
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5: From the Rappahannock Electric Cooperative Weather Center. Lows dip down to about 71 overnight under mainly clear skies. Sunshine mixed with clouds at times. Thursday, chance for storms. High temperatures reach up to 88. Chance for storms. Thursday night, lows level off around 68. Mainly cloudy skies expected. Currently, it's 75 degrees.
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9: From the Rappahannock Electric Cooperative Weather Center. Lows dip down to about 71 overnight under mainly clear skies. Sunshine mixed with clouds at times. Thursday, chance for storms. High temperatures reach up to 88. Chance for storms. Thursday night, lows level off around 68. Mainly cloudy skies expected. Currently 73.
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4: From the Rappahannock Electric Cooperative Weather Center.
5: Lows level off around 71 overnight under mainly clear skies. A blend of clouds and sun Thursday. Chance of thunderstorms. High temperatures reach up to 88. Mainly cloudy skies expected Thursday night. Chance of thunderstorms. Lows dip down to about 68. Currently 73.
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1: They say the holy water's watered down, and this town's lost its faith. 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
8: Lulls level off around 71 overnight under mainly clear skies. A blend of clouds and sun Thursday. Chance of thunderstorms. High temperatures reach up to 88. Mainly cloudy skies expected Thursday night. Chance of thunderstorms. Lulls dip down to about 68. Currently 73.
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9: From the Rappahannock Electric Cooperative Weather Center. Lows around 71 overnight under partly cloudy skies. A mix of clouds and sun again Thursday. Slight chance of thunderstorms. Highs level off around 91. Slight chance for storms with fog in spots Thursday night. Lows around 67. Mainly cloudy. Currently 73.
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0: 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That's what Committed to Care means to me.
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14: Got a shout out request. Want to do an old school shout out?
15: Oh, yeah.
14: All right. So I got a DM on Instagram last night. I was wondering if you can give a special shout out to the guys at Centralia Correctional Center in Illinois who listen to your show faithfully every day while they work in the sewing shop. They try to beat Raven and the pop culture trivia, and they debate the situation from the couples court. Their day sucks if they miss your show. That's how much of an impact you guys have. Oh, my gosh, that's really sweet. Thank you.
15: Yeah,
14: and it's a special shout-out to Mondo, Ray, and Hood.
15: All right.
14: Hey, guys.
15: I appreciate you guys.
14: Yeah, thank 100%. You so much for being with us. We appreciate it.
15: You know, listen, man, I mean, for a long time there with corrections, I love that, right, when we're on in those places. Of course, 100%. Yeah. Thank you for being with us and spending your time.
14: On a much sadder note, it's an end of an era. an end of an era. I keep hitting refresh because today's the day that we find out the teachers for my kids' classes.
15: Okay.
14: Right? Back to school is coming up in a day. And I think schools do it on purpose. They wait to the last possible second so you can't complain. But there's a reason why. Because there's always teachers you don't want, right?
15: Yeah, there's reputations that precedes themselves. Sometimes they're earned, sometimes they're not, right?
14: Every year on this day, I have this tradition, this one thing I do. I go to this website because I like to read the reviews of me from when I was a teacher.
15: Yeah.
14: It's coming up next.

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1: 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Southbound 95, before you get the exit for King's Dominion, you've got a crash now. Traffic starts to slow south of the exit for Carmel Church Bowling Green. Northbound 95 out of Fredericksburg, it's good Stafford to get to Quantico with brake lights starting at the Prince William Parkway. I'm Allie Oakley with traffic on Live 99.3.
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9: From the Rappahannock Electric Cooperative Weather Center. Slight chance of thunderstorms today. Otherwise, sunshine mixed with clouds at times. Daytime highs approaching 91. Mainly cloudy skies expected with fog in spots tonight. Slight chance of thunderstorms. Lows of off around 67. Chance for storms tomorrow, 83. Currently, it's 73 degrees.
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5: Think about the biggest fight you ever had with your sibling. Did you make up? Did you hold on to that hate and anger for the rest of your life? What did your mom say when it was happening? This has to be one of the biggest, I mean, worldwide sibling rivalries. I wouldn't even call it a rivalry. I would just call it the downfall of a monarch. And all of a sudden, it's coming to a head. It's coming up next.

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1: 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We

0: for him and leave it in the park. He just put gas in that bike. Somebody was able to drop gas off in the middle of the park.
1: First person that comes
2: to mind.
1: Yeah, so the first person that comes to mind, that's your lifeline. You call them and say, listen, right now, get a gallon of gas, put it in a gallon water bottle, leave it in the middle of the park. I'm in the middle of a dirt bike pursuit. The cops are right behind me.
2: I'm going to go with Paul, Luke, or Steve. I feel like any one of them could get it done.
1: I could call Danielle. She'd have it done in a heartbeat.
2: That's what I'm saying. Yeah. And then you pull through the park on your dirt bike, and then you continue on when you're running.
1: That's exactly it.
0: This is unbelievable. On the road. Oh, we're running through here. Look at that. That is Imperial Highway at Figueroa. Another wild left turn there. He has 9 lives, this guy. It's unbelievable.
1: At one point, a gang of mini bikes also joined the chase with him riding side by side.
2: Nice.
1: But then it all must come to an end.
0: Oh. He appears to have dumped the bike. He is now running through private property and jumping fences on foot. Mm. He is now hiding in a trash bin. And that appears to be most likely his final hiding spot.
1: And that's where they got him, in the trash bin, which is very embarrassing
2: after
1: all that.
2: This is how people used to want to go famous, though, right? Like, get viral. This was the original go viral thing.
1: Well, it's got like 200,000 views by the time it happens, like 6 minutes after it happens. So I think he did it.
2: Yeah, enjoy watching it.
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5: 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Southbound 95, tractor trailer crash before you get to the exit for Kings Dominion. Tractor trailer off into the woods to the right-hand side. Expect delays south of the exit for Carmel Church, Bowling Green, and stay to the left on the approach to the crash. I'm Allie Oakley with traffic on Live 99.3.
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10: I got one of those brightly colored America t-shirts.
11: Oh.
10: It was in my algorithm.
11: Who was wearing it?
10: I don't know. It was just somebody that was like ripped. I mean, they didn't show the head. It's like, you know, point of view type thing. But I get targeted with those all the time. And then it shows up and you're like, wait a minute. This thing looked completely different on them.
11: Normally, I don't get influenced by people on social media, you know, influencers or even celebrities. But for some reason, my entire algorithm was these Grunes gummies that are supposed to make you help your gut health, supposed to make you beautiful, give you energy. And it's like all these celebrities that I really like that were taking them. And I was like, all right. So when I went to Target and I saw them, I was like, let me just pick this up and let me see if they work. Day five, I do not feel more beautiful and my gut health has not improved.
10: Well, and I'm glad that you're handing them off to me then.
11: Well, I want you to try them because maybe it's just me. If you run out of here going to the bathroom, we'll know that they work. What was the last thing you were influenced to buy? And more importantly, did it work like they promised you? 1-800-330-9999.

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19: If your teenage daughter wanted her boyfriend a driver to school, but he had just got his license, you let that happen? 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
4: 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Carol and Jackson. Carol, what's going on?
5: Okay, so my daughter, she's 15, and her boyfriend's a little bit older, and he just got his license. And she wants her boyfriend to drive her to school every morning. I don't have a problem with that because, frankly, the young man is a gentleman. He's a sweetheart. He's a little bit of a nerd, but I trust him. So I don't have a problem with it. And my husband seems to have an issue.
4: I could see that being problematic. Jackson, what's your side?
6: Yeah. I mean, he's a kid. He's still learning. He's young and mistakes happen. And I just don't want to put our daughter in that situation. I think that's fair.
7: I remember in high school, Anna, your friend gets their license and you are pumped, right? Because you're like, I am no longer taking the bus from now on. The rest of my high school career, from now until the time I get my license, I'm going to be riding with my friend. And when you get a boyfriend or girlfriend with a car and you don't have your license or a car, you immediately obviously expect to be in that car and want to be getting picked up every day. On the other hand, man, when I was 16, I couldn't drive. I thought I could, but I couldn't. I had plenty of accidents around that time. I think it's, you know, inherently, you're going to have a fender bender.
4: I think a lot of states have done a very good job of tightening up the driving laws. I think that, and I know, depending on where you are, the laws are different and all
7: right.
4: That. I could see the hesitation during the first year of somebody having their license where you don't want them getting in the car. Would I let it happen anyway? Probably.
7: Right, you know, right? Because you think about them with their friends and you know them and you like them and they're crying and he's going to get another girlfriend who can ride in his car.
4: Does she take the bus if he doesn't pick her up?
5: Yes, because I have to work, so I don't have time to take her.
4: Yeah, I could see. All right. So the boyfriend is a new driver and he wants to pick her up in the morning and drive her to school. Do you let him do it?
7: 1-800-330-9999. Whose side are you on? It's the Couples Court with Anna and Raven.
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10: 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On 95, traffic slows Centerport Parkway off and on past 610. Southbound 95, tractor-trailer accident. Before you get to King's Dominion, stay by to the left to get past this. Your delays are back to Carmel Church Bowling Green. I'm Allie Oakley with traffic on Live 99.3.
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0: 3.
1: Number 4, Post Malone and Christy Lee are engaged and their friends flew out to watch the engagement happen. What country superstar collaborated with Post Malone and I Had Some Help?
0: Jelly Roll?
1: Number 5.
0: I don't know.
1: The Sims 4 is doing a fashion crossover with two iconic millennial era movies. Mean Girls and which other movie?
0: I don't know.
1: Okay, let me bring Raven back in.
2: Yo.
1: All right, Samuel only got one right.
3: Oh, not great. Let's see how I do. Maybe they're really tough. Here we go.
1: Number 1, a list of movies that revived an actor's career includes Iron Man for Robert Downey Jr., mm-hmm. The Whale for Brendan Fraser,
3: sure,
1: and John Wick for what actor?
3: Keanu Reeves, of course. You'd have to also put John Travolta on there with Pulp Fiction. Huge.
1: Number 2, according to a report, the drivers of cars that have the slogan "the ultimate driving machine" are the worst drivers on the road.
3: Yeah, it makes sense.
1: What brand of car is that?
3: BMW.
1: Number 3, Prince Harry and Meghan Markle are moving their family back to the UK to spend more time with King Charles.
3: Bye-bye.
1: Interesting, huh?
3: See ya.
1: How many children do they have?
3: 2.
1: That's right. Number 4, Post Malone and Christy Lee are engaged and their friends flew out to watch it happen.
3: Okay.
1: Which country superstar collaborated with Post Malone on I Had Some Help?
3: Morgan Wallen.
1: Right. They broke up last year. Nobody even knew they were back together.
3: Yeah, they broke up and he was seeing somebody else, I thought.
1: It's weird.
3: Yeah.
1: Number 5. The Sims 4 is doing a fashion crossover with two iconic millennial era movies, Mean Girls and what's the other movie?
3: I'm going to just take a shot and say Clueless.
1: Yeah.
3: What?
1: All right.
3: Wait, Samuel, I didn't even understand the question.
1: Right.
3: So, I am the best at this game.
1: Yes. Congratulations on all your great success.
3: I don't get anything for that. But, yeah. I mean, you get a T-shirt.
1: 5-1 today, Samuel.
0: I'm Samuel, and I cannot beat Raven.
3: I still love the competitive nature of it. $2,100 tomorrow, Anna.
1: Do you even know what Sims 4 is?
3: Is it a video game?
1: Yeah, it's a video game. All right.
3: Whoa! All right. Look at me go, though.
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6: 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Southbound 95, you've got a crash involving a tractor trailer. It's off the right-hand side into the woods. 301 Bowling Green, Port Royal at Dahlgren. I don't see any crashes. Route 3 at the bridge to nowhere. There was a crash. I'm Allie Oakley with traffic on Live 99.3.
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3: Is that right?
2: My Aura ring is constantly telling me all the bad decisions I make. I'm not getting enough sleep. I'm not, my stress levels are too high, blah, blah, blah, blah, blah. So when I was going to take a nap and I took a good nap, I was like, I immediately woke up and went to my Aura app to be like, what?
3: Yeah, give me a check
2: now?
3: Mark. Right
2: what now, Aura?
3: You went for your gold star.
2: 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And I wondered, is there such a thing as taking too long of a nap? Should you be taking naps? And I figured we should just get to the bottom of it by getting a real expert on. And that's coming up next.

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9: From the Rappahannock Electric Cooperative Weather Center. Sunshine mixed with clouds at times today with a slight chance of thunderstorms. Daytime highs approaching 91. Mainly cloudy skies expected with fog tonight. Slight chance of thunderstorms. Lows level off around 67. Highs around 83 tomorrow. Chance of thunderstorms. Currently, it's 77 degrees.
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I bet. 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
3: From the Rappahannock Electric Cooperative Weather Center. A mix of clouds and sun this afternoon with a slight chance for storms. High temperatures reach up to 91. Slight chance for storms with fog and spots tonight. Lows around 67, mainly cloudy. Chance for storms tomorrow. High temperatures reach up to 83. A mix of clouds and sun. Currently 83.
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2: From the Rappahannock Electric Cooperative Weather Center. A mix of clouds and sun this afternoon with a slight chance for storms. High temperatures reach up to 91. Slight chance for storms with fog and spots tonight. Lows around 67, mainly cloudy. Chance for storms tomorrow. High temperatures reach up to 83. A mix of clouds and sun. Currently, it's 86 degrees.
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18: From the Rappahannock Electric Cooperative Weather Center. Sunshine mixed with clouds at times this afternoon with a chance of thunderstorms. High of 91. Mainly cloudy with fog and spots tonight. Slight chance of thunderstorms. Lows level off around 67. chance of thunderstorms tomorrow. Highs around 83, a mix of clouds and sun. Currently, it's 88 degrees.
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13: From the Rappahannock Electric Cooperative Weather Center. Sunshine mixed with clouds at times this afternoon with a chance of thunderstorms. High of 91. Mainly cloudy with fog and spots tonight. Slight chance of thunderstorms. Lows level off around 67. Chance of thunderstorms tomorrow. Highs around 83. A mix of clouds and sun. Currently 93.
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the car next to me whenever this song is playing because I'm always doing the clap claps and taking my hands off of the wheel. 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
6: 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Right now, 95 is going to be pretty slow. 610 right up to 234 southbound side. It's pretty heavy in those through lanes to join where traffic comes back together south of Route 3. And then you're going to be fine until you get to Ashland, where traffic slows the northbound side near the Bass.

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12: From the Rappahannock Electric Cooperative Weather Center. A tornado watch continues until 10 p.m. tonight. Chance of severe thunderstorms with fog in spots tonight. Otherwise, mainly cloudy skies expected. Lows level off around 67. Daytime highs approaching 83 tomorrow. Sunshine mixed with clouds at times. Right now, it's 94 degrees.
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your heart out, Sweet Caroline. This one is by far one of the best sing-along songs to be sung at weddings whenever I'm DJing the last couple of weekends. Pink Pony Club, Shop.

0: love the fact that one of his songs got leaked via Madden. Like, a song from his new album, he had no idea was going to be put on the game. 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
1: 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Right now, 95 is going to be pretty slow. 610 right up to 234 southbound side. It's pretty heavy in those through lanes to join where traffic comes back together south of Route 3. And then you're going to be fine until you get to Ashland, where traffic slows the northbound side near the Bass Pro Shops. You got a crash on Allie Oakley with traffic on Live 99.3.
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Taylor Swift definitely gave her husband an NDA, right? Because all of the questions being asked of Travis Kelce at training camp about the wedding, he's giving the most basic of answers. Like, yep, it was fun. The AC was good. Definitely an NDA, right? So I knew it. 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

Taylor Farm Cyclospora outbreak thing is hurting so many people physically because of, you know, diarrhea being a thing, but also it's hurting the ranch industry. Ranch dressing was such a big deal during the FIFA World Cup, and now the sales plummeted because, well, there's nothing to put it on. So sad for ranch lovers everywhere. Can't believe ranch is getting tossed in. It's like the friend whenever somebody does something stupid at a party.

I can't wait for them to finally announce a Huntrix K-pop Demon Hunters tour. AEG Live teased it like 3 or 4 months ago and then never said another word about it. 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
3: 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Northbound 95 near the Bass Pro Shops, there was an accident. Southbound 95, traffic slows Quantico Triangle to Quantico, and then you're going to be fine into Fredericksburg. There was a crash on 2 and 17 near Shannon Airport. I'm Allie Oakley with traffic on Live 99.3.
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7: From the Rappahannock Electric Cooperative Weather Center. A tornado watch continues until 10 p.m. tonight. Chance of severe thunderstorms with fog in spots tonight. Otherwise, mainly cloudy skies expected. Lows level off around 67. Daytime highs approaching 83 tomorrow. Sunshine mixed with clouds at times. Right now, it's 94 degrees.
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1: 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Northbound 95 near the Bass Pro Shops, there was an accident. Southbound 95, traffic slows Quantico Triangle to Quantico, and then you're going to be fine into Fredericksburg. There was a crash on 2 and 17 near Shannon Airport. I'm Allie Oakley with traffic on

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1: $2,100 is the jackpot for the next Can't Beat Raven. It's Anna Zapp from the Anna on Raven show. 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You beat him, you win the money. He beats you, jackpot gets bigger. Now, to help you out, here's an unfair advantage that you get that Raven does not get. The first two answers to the next five questions. Answer to question number one is The Office. Answer to question number two, Electric. 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
3: 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On the westbound side of Route 3 after Quezon Road, there was an accident. On 95, traffic slows both directions between 234 and Quantico. Some pockets of traffic in Stafford and then Route 3 to the exit from Aspenic, Spotsylvania. Some areas are going to get some severe weather rolling through the region, so be careful. I'm Allie Oakley with traffic.
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3: 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Southbound 95, you're free and clear through Spotsy and Kirtland County. I'm Allie Oakley with traffic on Live 99.3.
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Love seeing everything this guy has done all summer, including getting to perform for Taylor Swift at the Songwriters Hall of Fame ceremony. 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
6: From the Rappahannock Electric Cooperative Weather Center, a tornado watch continues until 10 p.m. tonight. Chance of severe thunderstorms with fog and spots tonight. Otherwise, mainly cloudy skies expected. Lows level off around 67. Highs level off around 83 tomorrow. Cloudy tomorrow night. Chance of thunderstorms, 68. Right now, 84.
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1: XYZ throwback on XYZ with Eric Zachary. We do this every Thursday. Our chance to try to figure out what year a song came out, right? Three songs that were all released in the same year. Hopefully they're common knowledge songs. Audrey really dives deep sometimes, but
2: I mean, just to make it harder sometimes.
1: Because we're doing fine. So great when
3: well,
1: it's...
3: Well, no. I was doing great. I lost last week. I got to reclaim the throne.
2: You will know these songs.
3: Let's go.
1: I claimed last week as a win just because Jordan lost.
3: That's called being a hater.
1: And I'm professional. Professionally hating.
2: Okay,
1: XYZ throwback. It's really for you playing at home. Three songs. Can we figure out what year these songs came out? Hang on.

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1: It's a game we play every week on XYZ with Eric Zachary. We call it Throwback, all brought to you by Progressive Insurance. Three songs. We listen to all three. We try to guess what year they came out. And this is not like each individual song. They all came out in the same year.
2: Yeah.
1: Right? Jordan and I playing against each other, but mainly for you at home as a guiding force. We're like the phone a friend. Audrey selected the songs.
2: I did.
1: Would you like to give us any kind of hint in any capacity?
2: Why would I give you a hint?
1: I just
3: Thank
1: asked.
3: You.
1: I
3: Thank
1: just
3: you.
1: Asked. All right.
3: I appreciate it.
1: Here we
3: that,
1: go.
3: Audrey.
1: Song number one. What year did it come out?
4: Shut up and put your money where your mouth is. That's what you get for waking up in Vegas.
2: This is my favorite Katy Perry song.
3: Honestly, 2009, lock it in.
1: Really? Okay, that was quick. So Jordan locked in his guess. I'm going to keep listening before I lock in mine. This, for the record, is one of my favorite all-time Katy Perry songs.
2: This is my favorite Katy Perry song.
1: I think it should have done so much better than it did.
3: I'm a teenage dream guy.
1: Okay. Waking up in Vegas, Katy Perry. I could be remembering wrong, but I think Russell Brand was in that music video. Maybe it was someone that looked like him, but that was like when they were dating for sure.
2: Yeah. Okay.
1: All right. Song number two. Jordan said 2009. I'm not so sure yet. There's always going to be another man. Oh, Climb.
2: The Climb, Miley Cyrus.
3: Okay.
2: That's nice.
3: Is that how you sing it?
1: That's how she sings it.
3: We hear how she sings it.
1: Miley Cyrus. I almost said Hannah Montana.
2: Hannah Montana.
1: Jeez. 2009. I still think that's I think it's a little late, if I'm being honest. I think it's a little earlier, but I might as well listen to all
3: three. Make a guess then.
1: Song,
3: a guess.
1: Song number three. What year did all three of these songs come out? Halo, Beyonce.
3: Ooh, Beyonce.
1: You might have had it with 09.
3: Halo. Halo.
1: What I hate is we're hearing the music right now. When we put this on Spotify, we have to take the music out.
2: Yeah.
1: So you're going to hear those wonderful
3: we're all tone
1: notes.
3: Deaf.
1: Yeah.
2: It's going to sound
1: I think
2: gorgeous.
1: It's a little earlier than I don't know. I'm going to say 2008. Lock it in.
3: Really?
2: Okay.
1: All right. So you got Beyonce, Halo, Miley Cyrus, The Climb, and Katy Perry, Waking Up in Vegas. What year did these songs come out? Audrey?
2: These songs came out in 2009.
3: Really?
5: Go, Jordan's so back. We're so back.
2: This is My Life Would Suck Without You by Miss Kelly Clarkson.
5: Jordan's back.
2: This song is like so specifically to me, so 2009. Like I remember
5: we're in a Jordy era, baby.
2: Riding around on my bike.
1: Jordan's doing very well. All these songs blur together so
5: much. Did you see that snipe, Audrey? Can we talk about that?
2: That was crazy. That was actually crazy. XYZ
1: Throwback. 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